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0: 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How's everything? A friend of mine told me he saw you the other day.
1: You don't know what I'm talking about.
0: Said you were still looking good.

Oh, yeah, some Parliament flashlight right here. 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Oldies with an attitude. George out of Visalia, California, requested that one. Also, some In Deep, Last Night a DJ Saved My Life. That was dedicated to me. Hell yeah. Also want to hear some Carlos Santana, Black Magic Woman. Here you go, George.

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0: American Pachuco, la leyenda de Luis Valdés, tendrá su estreno en la televisión pública nacional PBS en octubre de este 2026, como una coproducción de Voces y American Masters. Mientras tanto, puedes solicitar una presentación especial en tu ciudad a través de la plataforma Kickstarter.com. Y así es como culminamos la edición de hoy de Sin Fronteras. Yo soy Gerardo Guzmán. Hasta la próxima.

0: Live from NPR News in Washington, I'm Dave Mattingly. The United Arab Emirates says Iran attacked two of its tankers in the Strait of Hormuz yesterday in what the UAE is calling acts of piracy. No injuries were reported. The tankers are operated by the UAE's state-owned oil company. The U.S. Navy continues to block commercial ships from moving in and out of Iranian ports. Oil leaking from a tanker off the coast of Oman is now reaching the mainland, endangering the country's marine protected areas. NPR's Hadil Al-Shalchi has more.
1: Crude oil has been leaking from what is believed to be a Russian tanker with a capacity to carry nearly 1 million barrels of oil and which reported an explosion in early June. The cause of the explosion is still unknown and no group has claimed responsibility. Oman's environmental authority said the slick covers almost 400 square kilometers and that it was quickly moving northeast towards Iran. The environmental authority said it was monitoring and responding to the situation to limit the spread and reduce its environmental impact.